you where I wanted you. 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

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I could dance with you beneath the stars, cause when I want it, then I want it, yeah, I want you.

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2: 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She saw my strengths, told her my weakness. We were invisible.

0: Abwechslung bei der Arbeit. Kein Hit doppelt von 9 bis 5. Krone Hit. Wir sind die meiste Musik.
1: They say the holy water's watered down, and this town's lost its faith. Our colors will fade eventually, so if our time is running out, day after day, we'll make the mundane a masterpiece. Oh my, my, oh my, my love, I take one look at you, you're taking me.

0: Before you go, there's something I want you to have.
1: Oh, it's beautiful. But wait a minute, isn't this?
0: Yeah, yes it is.
1: But I thought the old lady dropped it into the ocean in the air.
0: Well, baby, I went down and got it for you.
1: Aw, you shouldn't have.

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1: Hey, it's Miles.
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3: 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You and
4: 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Krone Hit. Wir sind die meiste Musik.

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Kein Hit doppelt. Von 9 bis 5. Krone Hit. It was only you and I. But now I feel like I am trapped inside.

0: 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Mittendrin in 10 Hits am Stück. Krone Hit.
1: I wanna dance by water neath the Mexican sky. Drink some margaritas by swing of blue lights. Listen to the mariachi play at midnight. Are you with me? Are you with me?